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1: 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I've got Javier Colon with a new track out, Tommy Davidson's latest, plus a guy that's been very popular on social media and out there touring as well. His name is Sax Squatch. I think you'll like him. 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
1: Radiate with Jazz Wavelengths.

Hello, jazz community, music lovers alike. Here we are, another Thursday night. You're with me, Nate Jones, on Jazz Wavelengths. Thank you so much for kicking it. And we're playing a whole bunch of stuff, as we do every single week. Jazz, blues, R&B, funk, jazz hip-hop, jazz fusion. A lot of great stuff here tonight. We'll hear a couple of live tunes. In the next set, we'll hear a live take from Rassand Roland Kirk. And right around the 11 o'clock hour, from saxophonist Grover Washington Jr., a live one from him. Something to look forward to. And we heard in the Jazz Wavelengths first block of music, Cornell Dupree starting the program off tonight, I Ain't Got You, followed by Bobby Blue Bland and his take of Cry, Cry, Cry. And we had just heard Jimmy Smith there, and a cool track from him, the title track of his 1970 release, Groove Drops, in a pretty psychedelic looking album cover. Definitely go and look that one up. It's a pretty cool looking album. And nice to be able to play a cut off of it, a title cut. That's what we do here at Jazz 90.1. We get nostalgic. We get vintage. We play

0: straddling the fine lines of mellow peace and chaotic euphoria. Bassan Roland Kirk giving us a live intimate take in his concerts back in the 70s with his live album called Bright Moments, recorded in 1973, released in 1974, doing a take of a song that was popularized by Dionne Warwick about a decade earlier, written by Burt Bacharach and Hal David. The tune, You'll Never Get to Heaven If You Break My Heart. Nice take of that. You're with me, Nate Jones, on Jazz Wavelengths. I appreciate you so much. This community is just so special. Rochester is truly a jazz city. To me, you know, this is what keeps this heart beating. Having us as a station where we can put on shows for the community for free, it gives artists an opportunity to gain prominence. It gives artists an opportunity to play for interested people in the community. And we do it for free. A lot of the concerts that we put on are free, and they are just for the benefit of the community. We have a Grief Baptist Church series that's been going on for many years. Jazz at the Beach concert series, that's been going on for a number of years. And for our spring pledge drive, we're also going to have some free live music with a chart-topping smooth jazz guitarist. That's right. He's been number one on the charts multiple times now, and is also an educator in the Rochester School District. I can't believe he hasn't totally committed to just touring the country and playing his music, but we're able to benefit from him staying a hometown gentleman, and that is Deepak Thetu. And if you ever get a chance to see this guy out, he'll play at Flight Wine Bar quite a bit. He's all around town. Well, he's going to be at our spring listener party. That's this Friday. I can't believe April is already almost over. So yeah, tomorrow night, come out 5:30 to 7:30, and you will hear Deepak Thetu, his amazing band of top-notch musicians in the Rochester area. He's doing this for us out of the goodness of his heart, and because he supports Jazz 90.1, and all the more reason that you should, as this is a wonderful community. We're always ready to take new listeners in with open arms, and you'll learn so much when you listen to Jazz 90.1. I think of this place as an educational institution where I can tell you about live albums from Rahsaan Roland Kirk, or I can tell you about who wrote a song and some of the cultural significance of some of the music that we play here. So it's just a lot of reasons that if you've got a few extra bucks that you can spare, we would be so appreciative if you donated to keep this great station on the air in Rochester, New York for over 50 years. 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
6: Stardate, April 30th. The stars are quite literally desirable. That's because the roots that make up the word desirable mean to long for a star, heavenly body, or constellation. Astronomy has a rich vocabulary: star, planet, galaxy, and many other words. Many of them also have non-astronomical meanings. A galaxy of stars, for example, might refer to an auditorium full of actors, though how many of them can be considered stars is a matter of opinion. Some words with heavenly connections seem obvious. Lunatic refers to the moon. It comes from an ancient belief that the moon's influence could make people behave strangely. And jovial, to be full of good cheer, means of Jupiter. In ancient astrology, the planet was thought to exert a happy influence. Other words have more surprising connections to the stars. Consider, consider. Its roots mean to observe the stars. Sider is from a Latin word that means star, heavenly body, or constellation. In fact, many words with some version of the root have a link to the stars, including desire. Disaster also comes from ancient astrology. It meant an unfavorable position for a star or planet. Aster was a Latin word for star. The word influence appeared in the 14th century. Dictionaries say it meant streaming ethereal power from the stars when in certain positions, acting upon the character or destiny of men. A good description of modern-day influencers. For the University of Texas at Austin MacDonald Observatory, I'm Billy Henry.
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8: An isolated shower can't be ruled out this evening across western New York. Otherwise, we'll find some clearing and some frost developing as well away from the lakes. Still a chill out there, the low temperature in the mid-30s. For the day on Friday, a little frosty to start in the morning. Otherwise, we'll see a mixture of clouds and sun throughout the day. The high temperature close to 50. And then some patchy frost is again possible late Friday night into Saturday morning. Saturday's chilly with sunshine, the high near 50. I'm meteorologist Josh Nichols for Jazz 90.1.
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born in and hailing from Rochester, New York, the Richie Vitali Quintet, that's right, and trumpeter, arranger, and composer from our beautiful city here in Rochester, New York, his song, Slow Groove. This is Rochester's Jazz Station, Jazz 90.1. I'm Nate Jones. So beautiful when we can put the spotlight on an artist that's from here, or an artist that went to the Eastman School of Music here, and we're able to serve as an institution of sort to bring awareness, to tell people about these amazing artists. And it's truly a beautiful thing. And it's all about community here at Jazz 90.1. Now, I had the opportunity of going and speaking at a church last weekend, the church, United Church of Pittsford. My good friend, fellow DJ, pastor, Reverend J.D. Jackson, invited me to come and speak to his parish, and invited me to read a poem for the wonderful parishioners at our Sunday Mass and enjoy some jazz music. I was on stage with Bob Snyder and a host of other incredibly talented musicians, Rick Holland. So it was just a wonderful time. I brought my mom along. I was able to give thanks to her. Have people not just applaud me, but applaud my mom. And that's the kind of stuff that just brings a smile to your face. And probably not something I would have been able to do if Jazz 90.1 wasn't here and there weren't connections and friendships being made as it results from this place and a passion for music. So if you're passionate about music, community, friendship, you know what to do. 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We're going to hear Mr. Dimeola's Passion, Grace, and Fire. Now that sounds like the pillars of Jazz 90.1.

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0: Thank you very much. Sausalito, ladies and gentlemen. All right.
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a sort of reunion album from the Crusaders, sans Wayne Henderson. But when Joe Sample joined back in with the group in the early 2000s, they had a release called Rural Renewal, and the song on that called The Territory we just heard. And around the 11 o'clock hour, Grover Washington Jr. getting a taste of what his live show experience was back in 1977, courtesy of the Bijou Cafe in Philly. On the song, it was Sausalito. That's a town in California. Also means Little Willow in Spanish. Nate Jones, your friend, your educator, your fellow jazz lover, a poet, and an environmentalist, and had a lot of great events throughout this month for Jazz Appreciation Month, for Earth Month, National Poetry Month. If you listened to the program a couple weeks ago, I really folded them all in here in the Jazz Wavelengths, and we heard a lot of Earth-related tunes, Earth poems, and we just enjoy this great music, 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

with us at jazz901.org. Then we're going to get a little swing into the Jazz Wavelengths program tonight. If you like some old school stuff, we're going to break out a little vintage from Blue Mitchell right now in his Blue Spring.

0: Some easy listening there from drummer Roy Haynes, his song Down Home from the 1960 release Just Us, and his trio consisting of him on drums, Richard Wyans on piano, and Eddie DeHaas on bass. Nate Jones, how are you tonight? We are cooling out. Oh, my goodness. The weather was so nice to start off this week, and it's gotten quite a bit grayer and rainier, and unfortunately, but, you know, that's spring here in Rochester, New York, and we're gritting through it together. Jazz 90.1, somewhere you can always go and find a little peace, find a little distraction from the chaos of the world. This is your resource. This is your rock, a pillar of the community. And we could not do it without the community's support. And donating to this station is going to make you feel good. It's going to ensure that we stay on the air for quite a bit longer, and we can continue to be that rock, and we'll keep rolling together. A little break, and we're getting into some smooth jazz now with Nils coming up.
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4: An isolated shower can't be ruled out this evening across western New York. Otherwise, we'll find some clearing and some frost developing as well away from the lakes. Still a chill out there, the low temperature in the mid-30s. For the day on Friday, a little frosty to start in the morning. Otherwise, we'll see a mixture of clouds and sun throughout the day. The high temperature close to 50. And then some patchy frost is again possible late Friday night into Saturday morning. Saturday's chilly with sunshine, the high near 50. I'm meteorologist Josh Nichols for Jazz 90.1.
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Those drum machines, syncopated type beats are so fundamental to smooth jazz, R&B, jazz hip hop, and I love playing that sort of stuff, especially as we wind down Jazz Wavelengths. I'm Nate Jones, your host, and we heard Nils there with Step Into the Beat. Best thing about Jazz 90.1 is the freedom to just play what we want to play. No robots, no corporate stranglehold. We do this for our community. It's by our community. 90% of the people that you hear live on the radio are volunteers. So we volunteer our time because we love music and we just want people to enjoy it, people to learn. I really do believe we're an educational institution of sort. We do our jazz university classes that are very informative. We give people an opportunity to learn every single time you hear this station. You know, there's a chance that you're going to have some gem told to you about the backstories of some of these songs, how they were written. Anything that we can dig up of interest. I know there's a lot of storytelling DJs on this station, and that's what we do it for you. 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Thank you so much. A little bit of jazz hip-hop right now from a gentleman who I saw is going to be playing at the Newport Jazz Fest this year, Christian Scott Atunde Ajua with Perspectives.

0: My friends, we've had a nice night together here on Jazz Wavelengths. Nate Jones with you always on Thursdays 10 to midnight. Takuya Kuroda with his song 13 in that set. Before we finish it off, we're going to hear one from Erica Badu and her song Apple Tree. And yeah, that's right. The apple trees have all of their blossoms flying around right now. Beautiful white flowers. Some apple trees have gorgeous pink and rosy like colors as well. So if you get a chance, just take a second and enjoy this spring and the nature and just how vibrant and beautiful our city is. Certainly we feel as though at Jazz 90.1, we add to the beauty. We give that beauty a soundtrack. And so it's just a reason to support us. 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And as well as you can reach out to me on my social media. Follow me on Instagram and Facebook, Nate Jones Poetry Music. And as I said, Erica Badu will put the capper on this one. Rochester, stay classy, stay beautiful. 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
1: 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I've got Javier Colon with a new track out, Tommy Davidson's latest, plus a guy that's been very popular on social media and out there touring as well. His name is Sax Squatch. I think you'll like him. 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And our pick of the week, new music from Kayla Waters. 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

0: Hey, family, welcome to another edition of The Cool Jazz Countdown. I'm Marcellus Shepard, the bass man.
1: And this is Kyle LaRue, and we are back again with our survey of the top 10 jazz albums of the week based on local radio airplay, national jazz chart action, and listener feedback.
0: 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Kyle LaRue, talk to me, brother. What's going on?
1: All to the good bass, and it's one of those weeks to really dial in, because there are plenty of new sounds to explore this hour. Among them, a fresh out-of-the-box release from veteran saxophonist Steve Wilson that we'll sample inside our new music feature of the week, bass.
0: Always looking forward to music from Steve. We also have two brand new releases that are making their debut this week. One from an incredible vibraphonist and harmonicist across the pond. He's making his debut, Hendrik Merkens, with something new on the Brazilian side. And then something fresh from Dr. Javier Nero, who's recording with his jazz orchestra. For the second time, he's exploring his African roots. Yes, some movement going on in the top five. Is it enough to move Jeremy Pelt over? We'll see in just a bit. Let's go ahead and get this thing moving for the week ending May 1st of 2026.
1: Alrighty, man. Well, we get started with Bay Area native producer, composer, arranger, and keyboardist Michael Manny. You know, he spent decades collaborating with artists from all across the music spectrum. About a year ago, he fulfilled a long-held desire to record and showcase his own music in the contemporary jazz genre. Michael's latest project presents a collection of songs that infuse elements of jazz, funk, and R&B. According to Manny, the album name and the overall focus for the album, Triangles, symbolizes how many relationships and situations in life that come at us in threes. And when you stop and think about it, he's on to something. The relationship we have with our parents, he points out, for example, or the triangle between the piano, God, and Michael himself, he says, when he's creating music. Still a vibe since its May 2025 release. It's the latest from keyboardist and producer Michael Manny. The album titled Triangles. You'll find it on the Baja TSR label. And in the number 10 spot this week here on the Cool Jazz Countdown.

0: It's pianist, keyboardist, composer Michael Manny. His latest offering for Baja TSR entitled Triangles, holding steady in the number 10 spot on this week's survey. Bass?
1: Alkebulon. Have you ever heard of it? The name is derived from a contemporary anthropological theory of a unified, centralized, ancient African society. I know that's a lot. It's also the name of the sophomore release from composer, educator, and acclaimed bandleader, Dr. Javier Nero, who this go-round goes on a journey of exploration in a orchestral setting. It was an idea that was sparked with his debut album, Kemet. He explores his diasporic roots here, delving into an advanced ancient society that to this day is still misunderstood. Dr. Nero is one heavily influenced by the writing of the Brecker brothers and that of Pat Metheny. And on this record, those styles are definitely present in addition to that of Ellington and Strayhorn. Joining the orchestra are a few special guests, famed trumpeter Randy Brecker from the aforementioned Brecker brothers, Sean Jones, vibraphonist Warren Wolf. Yeah, here is trombonist and director extraordinaire on the Outside and Music label, Javier Nero Jazz Orchestra with Alkebulon, debuting in the number 9 spot this week here on The Cool Jazz Countdown.

0: Man, this album is out of this world. Yes, the sonic booms, the instrumentation, the conversation. It is called Alkebulon. Outside in the Music is the label Javier Niro's Jazz Orchestra debuting at number 9 here on the Cool Jazz Countdown.
1: Thank you, Brother Bass. Well, family, remember you can stay connected with the Countdown on social media for links to videos, photos, the latest jazz news, playlists from the show, interesting stuff happening in the world of jazz. Be sure to follow us at Cool Jazz Countdown on Instagram and Facebook. Well, Birmingham, Alabama native, flautist and educator Kim Scott continues to celebrate the good. And there's a lot of good going on. Recent accomplishments include multiple Billboard number one singles, a Billboard number one album, earning Billboard's Song of the Year honors, and also being named 2024's Smooth Jazz Network's Artist of the Year. It's a lot of good. So what do you do when accolades like this roll in? Keep grinding. Keep your foot on the gas. Keep going. And that's just what Scott has done. Following up the success of her sixth studio album from last year, Living It Up, which also went to number one on Billboard, Kim presents here her latest single, which was co-written with Paul Brown and Jeffrey Smith. Another silky, smooth groove from flautist Kim Scott. It's entitled Hide and Seek. You'll find it on Intervision Records and in the number 8 spot this week here on the Cool Jazz Countdown.

0: It's flautist Kim Scott breaking back into the top 10. Her latest effort for Inner Vision is called Hide and Seek. Kim Scott in the number 8 spot on this week's survey. Bass?
1: Thank you, brother. Where our second and final debut this week comes from German-born and New York-based harmonicist Hendrik Merkens. Crazy enough, he's one of the shining lights in Brazilian music today and continues in that tradition on his brand new release for the Cellar Music Group. Now, Merkens gathers Justice Hera on trombone, Laura Dreyer on flute, Misha Saganoff on keys, Eduardo Bale on bass, and then legendary Brazilian drummer Portino, whom is this album's inspiration, as they move through a playlist of hard swinging samba jazz standards and originals with a few ballads. Merkens plays both vibes and harmonica. He said the whole album is about playing beautiful songs, and they definitely did. Let's go to Brazil, y'all, with Hendrik Merkens on Samba Tanto, making its debut in the number 7 spot this week, here on The Cool Jazz Countdown.

0: Man, I'm just soaking it all in. One of these days, I'm going to make it to Brazil. In the meantime, all I got to do is pop in some Samba Tanto, the latest album of Hendrik Merkens. It's on the Cellar Music Group, debuting at number 7 here on the Cool Jazz Countdown. All yours.
1: All righty, bass. Well, coming in at number 6 this week is the sultry vocalist, Lindsay Webster. Her latest effort for the Shaanicky label keeps on trucking. It's called Music in Me. Lindsay Webster in at number 6 on this week's survey. That brings us to our new music feature of the week and fresh out of the factory. Some new sounds here from veteran saxophonist and flautist Steve Wilson. His new album simply celebrates great songs, compositions that he's cherished over the course of his musical life. Songs heard here on this album have stayed with Wilson, in some cases, for over 50 years since he heard them for the first time. To help him realize this vision for this project, Wilson assembled a unit of top-notch talent, including vibraphonist Joe Locke, pianist Irini Rosnes, bassist Jay Anderson, and drummer Kendrick Scott. Special guest French horn virtuoso Kevin Newton joins the band on 2 selections. The band interprets great songs composed by the likes of Billy Childs, George Cables, Michel Legrand, Quincy Jones, Milton Nascimento, and Gino Vannelli, among others. Saxophonist Steve Wilson hopes that the listener comes away from this album with a similar kind of feeling he possesses, as the music, in a very real sense, represents

0: Yes, yes, that's some classy stuff right there. Saxophonist Steve Wilson. His latest effort for the Smoke Sessions recording label is entitled Enduring Sonnets. Our new music feature of the week here on The Countdown. And that brings us just about to the halfway point, but stick around, much more on the way. We'll see who's got that top spot this week when the Cool Jazz Countdown continues after this.
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3: Well, family, welcome back to the Cool Jazz Countdown. Next to Kyle LaRue, my name is Marcellus Shepard. You can call me the Bass Man. Well, we kick off the second half of this week's program with a Grammy Award-winning guitarist who sold over 5 million albums worldwide over the past 30 days. 30 days. Over the past 30 years. Now, who could that be? None other than one of the most articulate guitarists on the scene today, Norman Brown. Brown returns to the Shaunakee label with his 15th album as a leader. This one, De-

destined to be a fan favorite. 11 tracks to give you a snapshot musically of where he currently is in his career. The album moves through some soulful grooves with a few up and mid-tempo tracks. Definitely keep the party going. Brown connects once again with two heavy hitters on the production side in Worley Morris and then super producer Paul Brown. They even sprinkled in a few vocal tracks on here too. Slipping a few notches this week, it is guitarist Norman Brown with Authentically Norman coming in at number 5 this week here on the Cool Jazz Countdown.

0: Any romantics out there? Yeah, I know you definitely are. Just loving his music, man. Doesn't matter what he puts out, it is all good. Guitarist Norman Brown. Authentically Norman. It is on Shaunakee Records. It's in the 5 spot this week here on our survey.
1: Alrighty, bass. Well, Grammy-winning drummer and Juilliard professor Ulysses Owens Jr. leads his dynamic ensemble, Generation Y, carved out of the mentorship model of Art Blakey's Jazz Messengers. The quintet represents the next generation of jazz talent, featuring students and emerging musicians from the New York jazz scene. The band's debut recording from 2024 spent 2 months at the top of the Jazz Week charts, and now the follow-up project is here. And it captures a band that found a musical cohesiveness after touring the globe. Spend enough time with someone, and at some point, you can finish the sentences they start. Same energy applies here with the band chemistry. It's an 11-track affair that mixes originals with standards, including a jazz interpretation of a pop hit by Sabrina Carpenter, and a soulful take on the Branford Marsalis Terrence Blanchard classic, Mo Better Blues, from the film of the same name. Check out drummer Ulysses Owens Jr. and Generation Y with their latest release for Cellar Music Group. It's called All Around the World with You. The letter U, as in Ulysses. That's clever. It's in the number 4 spot this week here on the Cool Jazz Countdown.

0: It's drummer and band leader Ulysses Owens Jr. and Generation Y. Their latest effort for Cellar Music Group called All Around the World With You. Holding steady in the number 4 spot this week here on our survey. Bass?
1: Thank you. 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We appreciate you for it in advance. Well, in the 3 spot this week is a great equal partnership of music between a vocalist and an ensemble. That vocalist is Kurt Elling, and the ensemble being the WDR Big Band out of Cologne, Germany. A band that is led by conductor and arranger Bob Mintzer. Now, what makes this one extra special is that Mintzer is joined by a few contributing arrangers with Tim Higgins, Jim McNeely, and Michael Ibini. So it's like having 4 solid voices leading each song rather than just one. However, the vocal voice solely belongs to that of Kurt Elling, who longed to record a full album with the WDR. He stepped into a room full of music and balances it out with his own grace. 6 extended tracks that are in full force on his newly formed Big Shoulders Records. Here is Kurt Elling and the WDR Big Band Within the Brass Palace. It moves up to take the number 3 spot this week here on the Cool Jazz Countdown.

0: Oh, he's definitely stepping out. Nobody can sing it like Kurt Elling, man. Brother definitely has his own style and sound. Kurt Elling and the WDR Big Band in the Brass Palace. It's on Big Shoulders Records. Been on the charts a few weeks now, moving up to take the number 3 position this week here on our survey. What you got?
1: Thank you, sir. Well, the new collaborative effort from Skinny Hightower and Alex Parchment is moving on up. The name Skinny Hightower, as you may have guessed, is not the name you'll find on his birth certificate. The musician born Jason Carroll learned to master multiple instruments at a very young age. He developed the sound early on that blends traditional jazz with modern urban sounds. The name Skinny Hightower was a nickname given to him by some of his fellow soldiers he served with during his tenure in the U.S. Army from 2012 to 2017. It followed him after his honorable discharge from service right into the offices of Trippin' in Rhythm Records, where he released several successful albums during his tenure with the label. Now, his latest effort combines Skinny's groove with the crisp precision of trumpeter and composer Alex Parchment. It's on Castover Records, Skinny Hightower and Alex Parchment right here with their latest entitled Kindred, moving up to take the number 2 spot this week here on the Cool Jazz Countdown.

0: And there you have it, Skinny Hightower and Alex Parchment. Man, oh man, give us more, give us more. Their latest 4-track EP effort for Castover Records entitled Kindred makes a move up to the number 2 spot on this week's survey. Alrighty, bass, here we are at the home stretch once again. Who's got that top spot, man?
1: Trumpeter Jeremy Pelt is exuding much maturity on his latest for High Note Records, Our Community Will Not Be Erased. The project is a grounded exploration of both sound and culturalist expression while showing off our resilience. You see, Pelt communicates here through a playlist of 9 original compositions, and he's in good company with some jazz vets, bassist Buster Williams, the legendary drummer Lenny White, next to pianist Oren Evans, and Lasse Corson, who colors things electronically. 9 tunes of exploration, continuing in the hard bop tradition. Here is none other than Jeremy Pelt with Our Community Will Not Be Erased, as it holds steady for a second week in the number 1 position here on The Cool Jazz Countdown.

0: Lots of food for thought on this album, man. Brother has an unmistakable sound. Our community will not be erased. It is on High Note Records, the latest album of trumpeter Jeremy Pelt, holding steady in the number one position here on the Cool Jazz Countdown. Just like that, man, the hour is gone. We thank you for your ears and invite you to revisit the program again via podcast. 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
0: 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This is Marcellus Shepard, the bass man.
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know, I feel so good. It's Saturday morning. The sun is out. And hopefully I don't have to go anywhere anytime soon. Ben, Chuck Mangione, you're hearing on member-supported Jazz 90.1 Smooth Grooves Radio. I'm Derek Lucas. Part two of our celebration of 1981. Hard to believe all these jams came out 45 years ago. But hey, the calendar never lies. 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Prince Rogers Nelson has a special request for you for this Saturday morning. 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

man, that was the year I discovered Tina Marie at age 11 with that song. Portuguese Love, a member-supported jazz, 90.1 Smooth Grooves Radio. George Benson putting the mood for Moody's Mood. And Prince, because you already know. Hanging out with you up until noon today, celebrating all things 1981. Speaking of introducing myself to Tina Marie, the man who introduced us to Tina Marie, Rick James, giving me some fire and desire for your Saturday morning. I'm member-supported jazz, 90.1 Smooth Grooves.

guess I think we both say a little too much today. After all, OT, you're kind of with somebody and I'm kind of living with somebody. But please do me a favor just before you go. Just put your arms around me.

0: slow jam ballad of 1981. There are a few of them, but that for me still stands supreme. 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Hanging out with you up until noon today, celebrating all things 1981.
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If folks remember General Hospital back in 1981, Luke and Laura and that saga, and that was their theme song. Baby Come to Me, James Ingram and Patty Austin, a member-supported jazz, 90.1 Smooth Grooves, and before that, the song that can make boys cry, Quincy Jones, James Ingram, Just Once. I still remember the big, back in those days, you know, the funny romantic comedies of teenagers back in the early 80s, you know, with Joysticks and Great Last American Virgin, and you can go on and on. There's like a half dozen of them. Actually, two dozen of them, Private School. Anyways, my favorite one was The Last American Virgin, and it was like slapstick comedy all the way until all of a sudden, on a dime, things changed dramatically, and all of a sudden, then the movie with that song, Just Once, and the kid being the nice guy, crying his eyes out, driving, and the credits are rolling, and man, whew, try to watch that. Yeah, don't watch that movie alone if you're a nice guy. Hanging out with you up until noon today, celebrating all things 1981, which would mean, of course, Diana Ross and Lionel Richie with Endless Love on Jazz 90.1.

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piece of music that came out back in 1981, but didn't really get the full exposure or impact until the TV show Miami Vice came out a few years later, and all of a sudden people realized Phil was more than just the drummer of Genesis. Yeah, he was that guy too. Also, that set of sounds, Stevie Wonder, give me the great tearjerker ballad of that year of 81, Rocket Love. Yeah, he had a lot of torch ballads. And of course, Gino Vannelli, Living Inside Yourself, hanging out with you up until noon today, celebrating all things 1981, which would mean a little slow hand from the Pointer Sisters and Jazz 90.1 Smooth Grooves. Good morning.

0: song that kicked off many a special event for nearly 50 years, Cool in the Gang, which is a song that would become their theme song. 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Of course, Glenn Frey with his first hit from the Eagles with The One You Love featuring Ernie Watts on guitar. Hanging out with you up until noon today, celebrating the year of 1981, brought to you by you and 1981.
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0: a.m. until noon for a heaping helping of jazz, a side of blues, and a cup of big band music. 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

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Am I missing anything? I think we got a good idea. The beginning of Poofy Hair, too. 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Good morning.

Oh, yeah. 1981 would mean Being in Love with, say, Lori Goldstein, Beth Oberhoser, Janet Walther. Am I missing anybody? Melanie Schuck. 81, fun year. With Evelyn Champagne King, a member-supported Jazz, 90.1 Smooth Grooves Radio. Also, am I thinking of missing anybody? Yeah, Jody Lynn Pritchard. Forgot about her. Hey, it'll be up until noon today. Great years, great grooves. Brought to you by you in the year of 1981. What you going to do for me? Shaka Khan will give you that answer. I'm member-supported Jazz, 90.1 Smooth Grooves.

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0: Donald Byrd. Yep, that Donald Byrd of Love Has Come Around. I'm member-supported Jazz 90.1 Smooth Grooves Radio. The legendary trumpeter also had a whole other world on the pop side you heard right there. And before that, the song that broke the Human League as well as techno and new wave into the top 40 landscape of 1981. Of course, Don't You Want Me. Hanging out with you up until noon today, Don't You Want Me?
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I'm member-supported Jazz 90.1 Smooth Groove Radio. And before that, Men at Work, the band from Down Under with their breakout album and that song, Overkill. Hanging out with you up until noon today. Just an illusion with imagination.

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little, little, little, little, little, little, little, little, little, little, little, little, little, little, little, little, little, little, little, little, little, little, little, little, little, little, little, little, little, little, little, little, little, little, little, little, little, little, little, little, little, little, little, little, little, little, little, little, little, little, little, little, little, little, little, little, little, little, little, little, little, little, little, little, little, little, little, little, little, little, little, little, little, little, little, little, little, little, little, little, little, little, little, little, little, little, little, little, little, little, little, little, little, little, little, little, little, little, little, little, little, little, little, little, little, little, little, little, little, little, little, little, little, little,

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George Duke with Sweet Baby, a member-supported Jazz 90.1 Smooth Grooves Radio. Also, Al Jarreau and George Benson, too. Hey, gonna be up until noon today. Happy Saturday morning, friends. Let's hang out with Barbara Jones Streisand on Jazz 90.1 Smooth Grooves.

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Before that, Q, Quincy Jones from his amazing album of 1981, won lots of Grammy Awards, called The Dude. Hanging out with you, being the dude that I am up until noon today, celebrating the years of 1981. That's why it's giving me so many happy feelings, that along with Frankie Beverly and Maze on Jazz 90.1 Smooth Grooves.

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The Jacksons with Heartbreak Hotel on member-supported Jazz 90.1 Smooth Grooves Radio. Hanging out with you, celebrating the sounds of 1981, remembering all those things from 45 years ago, like cable TV, Hill Street Blues, Three's Company, trying to figure out how if I'm going to get a jerry curl or not. I decided not to, but my mom didn't get one either, but my dad did, which I couldn't believe. My brother did, because he went to just like my dad, and my sister did. So we had lots of jerry curl activator rolling around the Lucas household. Me, not so much. The other memory of 1981 was the breakout album of one Richard James Johnson with Street Songs, his album about growing up and living the life from Buffalo to the big lights and everything in between. Give It to Me, Baby, at member-supported Jazz 90.1 Smooth Grooves Radio.

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Celebrating the sounds of 1981 with Lee Ritenour, who was just in the area a few days ago with Is It You? Airline pilot and trumpeter and singer Tom Brown with Funkin' for Jamaica. Rick James, because you already know. Hanging out with you up until noon today, celebrating the year of 1981. Steve Winwood with his big breakout solo hit. When you see a chance, you still got to take it. A member-supported Jazz, 90.1 Smooth Grooves.

0: Remember the days where you actually had to pick up the phone and deal with layers of people trying not to get to the person you want to talk to, whether it be the parents, the siblings, the friends, or just no reply at all? Oh, yeah. I remember the pain before texting happened. Journey, with one of the great power ballads of 1981 that got people on the dance floor or on the couple skating rink, open arms. Hanging out with you up until noon today. I'm Derek Lucas, celebrating the year of 1981.
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That's right, Shalimar. Howard Hewitt, Jody Wally, Once Upon a Time, when they were speaking to each other, they were that band. Discovered by Don Cornelius, because they were both dancers on, you guessed it, Soul Train. Hanging out with you, right on that Soul Train of 1981 up until noon today. The first white woman I think I ever remember seeing rapping, I think she was the first white woman ever to rap, even before Tina Marie, that would be Deborah Harry. The song, of course, Rapture, a member-supported jazz, 90.1 Smooth Grooves.

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5: We'll be dealing with periods of rain, especially into this evening across Rochester, Western New York, and the Finger Lakes. The rain will taper to some showers. With a westerly breeze, we could see some patchy areas of fog. It would have a temperature near 40. For your Thursday, clouds will gradually give way to some partial sunshine. Temperatures will be topping out close to 50 for a high. Chilly for your Thursday night with a few clouds, low in the mid-30s. Becoming mostly sunny on Friday, the high only near 50 degrees. I'm meteorologist Josh Nichols for Jazz 90.1.
6: Here in Grace, New York, we have a current temperature of 46 degrees. 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

Nice up-tempo tune from vocalist Seal on member-supported Jazz 90.1. Gonna go ahead and knock on wood. Also heard brand-new music from Lindsay Webster, Simple, Make Love. The new release is called Music In Me and started off with guitarist Norman Brown, Gerald Albright on saxophone. Tune entitled Champagne Life, their LP they did together 24/7. It's all part of the sound of Smooth Grooves with your host Rankin Shaver. Alongside the music, next 2 hours, 42 minutes, so do stay with us. Variety of mix coming your way, smooth jazz, R&B, some soul, some blues, Americana jazz standards. This happens to be show 417, the air date April 29th, 2026. Well, spring pledge drive right in the thick of things, week number 4. And I want to thank everybody who has pledged thus far. Certainly do appreciate it. We have a goal of $80,000 and we're quite a ways away. So we need your help. Kind of reaching out to the people who hadn't had a chance to donate yet. 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We've got some straight-ahead jazz on the station, big band and swing music, smooth jazz, R&B, soul, Broadway music, the German program, This Is Ska Jazz. So that's just the taste of some of the different music we play on a weekly basis for you, our wonderful listeners. Nobody else in the Rochester area does it, I can guarantee you that. And don't forget about the community involvement in Rochester and the Finger Lakes area. We got our music concert series, Jazz at the Beach, just started up a couple weeks ago. Grace Baptist Church has a series with us each year. And the Jazz Fest coming up in June for 9 days. And guess who's going to be out there in a booth? Tent right on Jazz Street. Yeah, you guessed it. Jazz 90.1. Shaking hands and meeting some of our wonderful listeners. And, of course, we bring back interviews to you on a regular basis. We also upload and download some photos of different artists and different DJs and some of our wonderful volunteers. And we are live every night from the Jazz Fest, giving you highlights on some of the best groups to catch or artists to catch. 966-5299 is our number. 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Just hit the Donate Now button and bingo. Up pops a whole form to fill out. Give us some details. And if you could, put down the reasons, maybe a couple of shows. Hopefully, Smooth Grooves is one of your favorites and some of the shows and things we do throughout the area. Here's something from flautist Herbie Mann. We're talking Mustang Sally.

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Vocalist Sade, The Sweetest Taboo. A member supported Jazz 90.1. Just before that, the group Incognito, When the Sun Comes Down. And Herbie Mann on flute, nice rendition of Mustang Sally. The release is very special. It's called Deep Pocket. Listen to the folks he has alongside him. Rory Ayers, vibraphone. Les McCann, vocals and keyboards. David Fathead Newman on saxophone. Richard T. keyboards. Chuck Rainey, Cornell Dupree. Deep Pockets, the release from Herbie Mann. Rankin Shaver, taking care of business on Smooth Grooves. 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

There's a ditty from Jesse Colin Young, vocals and guitar on Member Supported Jazz 90.1. 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Oh, this baby is gorgeous. CDs. Now, if you donate $90.10, you have a chance to take Herbie Hancock's The Essential Collection, Chuck Mangione, The Best Of, or The Best of Mel Torme. I've played music from all three of those releases in the last couple weeks. Album-wise, Lefay's album, A Matter of Time, released last year. 966-5299 is our phone number in the studio with your donation. 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We're going to close out hour number one with a birthday boy. Willie Nelson turned 93 today, ladies and gentlemen, from Abbott, Texas. We'll do Willie with Nora Jones. Right now, The Doctor's In, duet vocals from Bonnie Raitt, Got the World on a String.

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Top of the hour brought us guitarist Joyce Cooling, Take Me There. From there to Peter Cincotti, vocals and keyboards, I Love Paris. Really like his piano style, just kind of takes charge with it. Carole King from Tapestry, I Feel the Earth Move. All on Smooth Grooves with Rankin Shaver. 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Don't forget that Jazz 90.1 offers a few national radio shows. The Make-Believe Ballroom comes your way each week. The show American Standards by the Sea. Essence of Jazz with Will Moyle. 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Jackson. 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And, of course, Big Row Blues with Jeff Harris. 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He listens on a weekly basis, has been for 9 years, streaming our station from Mesa, Arizona. Here's something from Bill Bruford for Chris.

0: 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Vocalist George Michael, Roxanne, that Sting tune. This one's from the release Songs from the Last Century. Also heard from vocalist guitarist Sean Colvin. Van Morrison tuned Someone Like You, both on Smooth Grooves with Rankin Shaver. Coming up next, the segment Music of My Mind.
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10: Stardate April 29th. To the eye alone, Spica is one of the 15 brightest stars in the night sky, and it really is brilliant. At visible wavelengths, it's about 2,000 times brighter than the sun. It looks white with a hint of blue. When you look at Spica with special instruments, though, it's even more impressive. It consists of two stars, not one. Both are much bigger and happier than the sun. And when you add up all wavelengths of light, they shine about 20,000 times brighter than the sun. Most of that energy is in the ultraviolet, wavelengths that are too short for the human eye.

0: Spica's two stars produce so much of it because their surfaces are tens of thousands of degrees hotter than the sun's. In fact, the type of energy a star emits depends almost entirely on its surface temperature. And so does the star's color. To the eye alone, the hottest stars look blue, but they emit huge amounts of ultraviolet. The coolest stars look orange or red. They emit huge amounts of infrared light, wavelengths that are too long for the human eye. Stars in the middle are white or yellow. They emit most of their light at visible wavelengths. So with a star like the sun, we see most of the energy it produces, light that's just right for the human eye. Spica is quite close to the moon as darkness falls this evening. The moon will slide away from the star during the night, but they'll still be close as they set around dawn. And we have more sky watching tips and much more about the cosmos in Stardate magazine. Details at stardate.org. For the McDonald Observatory, I'm Billy Henry.
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2: We'll be dealing with periods of rain, especially into this evening across Rochester, Western New York, and the Finger Lakes. The rain will taper to some showers. With a westerly breeze, we could see some patchy areas of fog. It would have a low temperature near 40. For your Thursday, clouds will gradually give way to some partial sunshine. Temperatures will be topping out close to 50 for a high. Chilly for your Thursday night with a few clouds, low in the mid-30s. Becoming mostly sunny on Friday, the high only near 50 degrees. I'm meteorologist Josh Nichols for Jazz 90.1.
3: Today we had a high temperature of 57 degrees right here in the 585. Currently 46 in Greece, New York. In the town of Spencerport, this is just outside the bowling alley, 44 degrees on member-supported Jazz 90.1. Time for our program, Music of My Mind. Part one, we're going to do a second tune from vocalist Al Jarreau, going back to 1981, the LP Breaking Away. The third tune will be from the fifth Beatle, Billy Preston, Will It Go Round in Circles? Right now, the group Simply Red, Something's Got Me Started.

Music from the very special Billy Preston. Vocals and keyboards. Will it go round in circles? A member supported jazz 90.1. Was looking through some of my DVDs this past weekend, and they were doing a tribute to Ray Charles, and Billy happened to be on that tribute. Did a couple tunes, very impressive. Wonderful gentleman, played with the Beatles quite a bit. Preceded by Al Jarreau on vocals, Roof Garden, 1981, the LP Breaking Away, and a classic from Simply Red, Something Got Me Started, Mick Hucknall on lead vocals. Part of Music of My Mind segment with Rankin Shaver. Jazz 90.1 on week number 4 of our spring pledge drive. Now, we're trying to wrap up the pledge drive this Friday afternoon. So, if possible, we need you to dig deep in your pocket, wallet, purse, whatever the case may be, if you haven't had a chance to donate yet. Don't forget about our weekday announcers. These people have been plugging away for years. Derek Lucas in the morning. He's also our music director and does some of the commercials or whatever you want to call them on the airwaves. GM Rob Linton, now he's on every day, Tuesday through Friday, not only on the airwaves, but taking care of all the stuff behind the scenes that make it possible to stay on the airwaves. Michael V, been with us for a while. Phil Dodd, he's a volunteer. He does afternoons. Now, Phil's been here 30-plus years. The guy's amazing, and he really knows his jazz. Filling in around the edges, Mike Whittemore, Tom and Linda. If you like Broadway music, check out Sundays with Don Kellogg. Scott Ferris was in here early, 6 to 8 p.m. Wednesday nights, he puts his personal touch to the music. Friday evenings, if you're doing big band or swing music, Al and Sally are a great couple to have fun, and they're on 6 to 8, Thursday night, Nate Jones, 10 p.m. till midnight. Just a taste of some of our DJ shows on this wonderful station, 966-5299. And the website has an easy application, jazz901.org. Part two of our Music of My Mind segment. We're going to close out, wrap up hour number two with the great Joan Armatrading, vocals and lead guitar. Song that doesn't get played that often, May Mio Beach. Right now, the band.

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Oh, how true it is. A quitter never wins. On member-supported jazz, 90.1, the wonderful Johnny Lang. Vocals and guitar, his release, Lie to Me. One of my favorite blues tunes of all times. Before that, Melissa Etheridge, vocals and guitar. She cranked it up to the title song from her release, Brave and Crazy. Top of the hour brought us the group Soul Live. Day Tripper, all on Smooth Grooves with Rankin Shaver. Another 44 minutes, so don't go anywhere. 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Only a few, like I say. 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

0: The sound of Joni Mitchell. 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That's Cold Blue Steel featuring Tom Scott. Saxophone, Russ Kunkel on drums. Just before that, Gregory Porter, vocalist, Be Good, The Lion's Song, and Natalie Merchant, One Fine Day, all on Smooth Grooves with Rankin Shaver.
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5: We'll be dealing with periods of rain, especially into this evening across Rochester, Western New York, and the Finger Lakes. The rain will taper to some showers. With a westerly breeze, we could see some patchy areas of fog. It would have a temperature near 40. For your Thursday, clouds will gradually give way to some partial sunshine. Temperatures will be topping out close to 50 for a high. Chilly for your Thursday night with a few clouds, low in the mid-30s. Becoming mostly sunny on Friday, the high only near 50 degrees. I'm meteorologist Josh Nichols for Jazz 90.1.
0: Here in Grease, New York, we have a current temperature 46 degrees. 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Let's continue with duet vocals from Ray Charles and Van Morrison singing about that crazy love.

saxophone work of Kenny G, the vocals Daryl Hall. Baby, Come to Me on member-supported Jazz 90.1. Preceded by Tower Power featuring Josh Stone and Larry Braggs. Duet vocals, Your Precious Love. Curtis Tigers on vocals. Tune he wrote. Really enjoy it. It's called You've Got the Fever. Amy Winehouse, Valerie, and Ray Charles Van Morrison with the Van Tune, Crazy Love. It's all on Smooth Grooves with Rankin Shaver. That's going to close out show 417. I hope you enjoyed the music mix tonight. It was my pleasure, as always. Thank everybody who's donated to our Spring Pledge Drive. If you hadn't had a chance yet, please do. We're going to try our best to wrap up things on Friday evening. So thanks to everybody who's been a part of our Spring Pledge Drive. Don't forget, Friday, 5:30 till 7:30, we'll have our listener appreciation get-together. Your chance to buzz through the station on a tour. 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I'll be down here. Most of the air staff shows up for these events and quite a few of our volunteers. So we'd love to see you on Friday night. Be back with you again live next Wednesday, 9 p.m. till midnight. Let's close out with guitarist Earl Klugh.

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1: Hey there, and welcome to Smooth Jazz Weekend. I'm Alan Kepler, chilling out with you and some of the smoothest new releases on the planet. Now, we have a lot of new music to get to over the next couple of hours, so I'm going to jump right into it with a very cool new tune from Michael Cates. It's titled She's My Summer, and it kicks off Smooth Jazz Weekend.

0: And wrapping up our first set of tunes here on Smooth Jazz Weekend, that is Nathan Mayfield and a nice groove titled Champagne Lounge. Alan Kepler here on our new music show, Smooth Jazz Weekend, and we are just getting started. Stick around. I've got a new one from Javier Colon when we continue.
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0: 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Up next, a cool new release from Javier Colon. This is his new rendition of Time After Time.

And a cool new tune there from Gianni Vancini, The Right Move, here on Smooth Jazz Weekend. Up next, it's a new artist on the smooth jazz scene, Amandus and The Walk.

0: And wrapping up a nice set of tunes here on Smooth Jazz Weekend, Rob's in there with the new release, That Certain Feeling. Alan Kepler sharing the new tunes with you on Smooth Jazz Weekend. Stick around, I've got a guy that's very popular online and out on the concert tour. His name is Sax Squatch, and he's next. Stick around.
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0: Hey, it's Alan Kepler from Smooth Jazz Weekend, and an invitation to check us out for all the best new releases in smooth jazz. Some good stuff coming up this time around. I've got Javier Colon with a new track out, Tommy Davidson's latest, plus a guy that's been very popular on social media and out there touring as well. His name is Sax Squatch. I think you'll like him. I've got his new tune for you. And our pick of the week, new music from Kayla Waters. 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
3: Stardate May 2nd. The sun faces a degenerate future. That's not a value judgment, it's physics. When the sun can no longer produce nuclear reactions, its core will collapse. How far it collapses is limited by a type of pressure exerted by its atoms, degeneracy pressure. Today, the sun is fusing atoms of hydrogen to make helium. When the hydrogen is gone, it'll fuse the helium to make carbon and oxygen. But the sun isn't massive enough to extend that process, so its nuclear furnace will be extinguished. Fusion releases energy, which balances the pull of gravity. That keeps the sun puffed up. Right now, it's big enough to hold a million Earths. When fusion stops, gravity will win out. The core will shrink to the size of Earth itself, but it'll still be about half as heavy as the present-day sun. So a chunk the size of a sugar cube would weigh a ton. The dead core won't shrink beyond that. That's because the electrons in the core will exert their own pressure, degeneracy pressure. They can be squeezed only so much before they run out of elbow room and halt the collapse. That will leave a white dwarf, a dead cosmic cinder, to cool and fade over the eons. The galaxy is littered with white dwarfs, but none of them is bright enough to see with the eye alone. The closest one is a companion of Sirius, the brightest star in the night sky, which is low in the southwest as night falls. A star that faces its own degenerate future. Our web address is stardate.org. For the University of Texas McDonald Observatory, I'm Billy Henry.
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0: Welcome back to Smooth Jazz Weekend. Up next, it is a new artist on our smooth jazz scene, but this guy's been out touring for a few years now and very popular in the social media world. His name is Sax Squatch, and this is Sold Out.

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0: day at a time. 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

0: All right, that is our smooth redo here on Smooth Jazz Weekend. 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
0: 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Up next, it's new from Reagan Whiteside, In Love Reimagined.

0: All right, a cool new release there. That is brand new from Reagan Whiteside, the tune In Love Reimagined. I'm Alan Kepler, sharing the new releases with you on Smooth Jazz Weekend. And stick around. We've got hour two of the show on the way.
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0: All right, before we get to hour two of Smooth Jazz Weekend, I've got an extra track to toss in here for you. It's new from Demetrius Neighbors. 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
1: 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We're going to jump right into it with the title track to her new album. This is Lindsay Webster and Music in Me.

0: And wrapping up a nice set of tunes here on Smooth Jazz Weekend, that is Richard Smith on the guitar, Smoke and Satin Strut. Alan Kepler chilling out with you here on Smooth Jazz Weekend. More new releases on the way, plus our pick of the week, a new release from Kayla Waters coming up.
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0: 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Up next, it's new from Kenny Rockett. This is Rhythm of Love.

And a nice one there from Nicole Henry. Everything is fine here on Smooth Jazz Weekend. Up next, it's new from Carl Cox. This is Keep It in the Pocket.

0: Nice tune there from Carl Cox. Keep It in the Pocket here on Smooth Jazz Weekend. Alan Kepler here, sharing the new releases with you and some good stuff on the way. I've got Mesa taking on a classic, plus our pick of the week from Kayla Waters on the way.
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0: 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Some good stuff coming up this time around. I've got Javier Colon with a new track out, Tommy Davidson's latest, plus a guy that's been very popular on social media and out there touring as well. His name is Sax Squatch. I think you'll like him. I've got his new tune for you. And our pick of the week, new music from Kayla Waters. 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
0: 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Up next, it's new from Ollie Silk. This is titled Yes, Sir.

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0: Okay, it's time for our pick of the week, and I'm excited to share this one with you. It is brand new from Kayla Waters. Check it out. It's titled Bountiful.

0: All right, that is our pick of the week here on Smooth Jazz Weekend. A new release there from Kayla Waters, the tune titled Bountiful. Alan Kepler chilling out with you and all these very cool new releases on Smooth Jazz Weekend. And we've got some more on the way. Chem has a new one out featuring Boney James. Plus, I've got the new one from Mindy Hebert on the way.
1: Is Mona Lisa smiling or frowning? And why does she have tentacles? This is Sandra Tsinglo with the lowdown on science. Octopi and squids can alter pigments in their skin to change how they look. What if we could, too? Enter Hao-Ching Yang and team at Pennsylvania State University. They created printable gels with the same properties as octopi. Adapting to their environment, these gels change color over time. To show it off, the team printed the Mona Lisa onto the gels. When submerged in ethanol, she was invisible, but reappeared when the temperature changed. This new technology could camouflage wearables and soft robots. As for Mona Lisa, maybe she wanted to be invisible and live under the sea.
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0: 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Up next, it's new from Chem, and Boney James is helping out on sax. This is Give My Love.

0: And wrapping up our time together here on Smooth Jazz Weekend, that is a brand new one from Mindy Hebert, the tune Falling in Love. I'm Alan Kepler, host of Smooth Jazz Weekend, and I just love sharing all these new releases with you. 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
0: Okay, I've got time for one more. It is David Garfield featuring Dave Cause on sax. This is Ventura Coast.

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1: This is Jazz Tracks for the first weekend of May, May 2nd and 3rd. And we have just announced one of our Where Did He Come Froms for October's 39th Catalina Island Jazz Tracks Festival. We always like to put a couple of artists in who I hadn't even heard of when the year began. I actually talked to this gentleman as he was leaving the island last October. He is a saxophonist in Bob James' band from Ukraine, but now living because of the war in Sacramento. His name is Andre Schmoot, and I encourage you to come to JazzTracks.com if you're not familiar with him, because we weren't that familiar with him other than seeing him in Bob James' band the last couple times to the island. 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Look at the artists we've announced for this year. When you see Andrew Schmoot, go to the more info and listen and watch some of the YouTube links for him. They're really outstanding. I think this is going to be one of the best Where Did He Come From performances we've had in our 39 years on Catalina Island, which is where I'm at right now as you are listening to this program. Enjoy the show.

track showcase of the absolute newest with Art Good. This edition of Jazz Tracks is coming to you from altitude. I'm back up in Big Bear Lake. The skiing is well done for the season, but the lake looks great. And as you listen to this program, I've actually just gone to Catalina Island as well. But not taking the microphone over with me. We'll have all the microphones and all the music in October at the Jazz Tracks Festival. But the festivals are underway. Seabreeze kicked it off this past week. And we're off and running on another summer season of smooth jazz festivals across America. On our program today, of course, we are your showcase for the absolute newest. 2026 absolute newest includes several listens today to the new Norman Brown, the new EP from Gerald Albright, the new Lindsey Webster, the new Chris Standring, the just released a couple weeks ago new Adam Holly, the new Rick Braun plays Chuck Mangione. We're going to get in a couple of interesting artists today. A former Yankee outfielder, can you guess? Bernie Williams. We'll get a tune from his guitar, and a legendary country star, the late great Chet Atkins. He did two smooth jazz albums at the end of his career. Got a bit criticized in the country world for connecting to smooth jazz, but we loved it. And today our archives album comes from 2017, the Beyond Borders CD of Jesse Cook. Now we're going to showcase an album that came out a bit earlier this year. It's not new music, but it's old music redone. Special Effects, The Hits. Some of the hits. In fact, we're going to start with it in just a moment. But Kieli Minucci on some of the hits, maybe all of them, went back and brought in some new artists and redid the songs. Not vast changes in the tunes, but different players than when, I mean, Special Effects kicked in like 1984. So they've got a lot of tunes, and they put some new stuff on it as well. So we'll hear some of the new stuff and the hits from the new Special Effects The Hits album. We'll listen to that hourly. Let's start with that. And one of their best, I look at some of the songs they chose as hits, and I scratch my head because I would have done a different list. But this one would have been on there if I was creating the album myself. It came originally from 1986, the album Slice of Life, probably the second or third. They were on the GRP record label from the very start, and Special Effects was Kieli Minucci and the late George Genta. This is a redone version of their hit Uptown East, to put this first edition of the month of May Jazz Tracks on the nation's airwaves.

This was a collaboration album from Bob James and Earl Klugh. I think it would have been their second one. They did one in the late 70s, and this one, I believe, came in the 80s. Two of a Kind, Bob James and Earl Klugh with Ingenue. And just before that, we were in the 80s for Spyro Gyra's Summer Strut. And we let off with a new version of a song that came in the 80s from Special Effects Uptown East. Let's stay in the 80s. I feel like being in the 80s for another 8 minutes or so. The Yellow Jackets from 1985 with Daddy's Gonna Miss You. And then the Yellow Jackets with a vocal by Bobby Caldwell. What were you wearing in the 80s when these songs were brand new?

just another lonely weekend. Great voice of Bobby Caldwell. He's gone now, but the voice remains. That was found on the Yellow Jackets Samurai Samba album, where we also heard the instrumental Daddy's Gonna Miss You. The Yellow Jackets are still together. Russell Ferrante carries them on. They went more traditional after the 70s and the 80s. I saw Russell perform with his band. I don't think he called it the Yellow Jackets, at a jazz club just right at the entrance to LAX a year or two ago. And Jimmy Haslip always shows up on Catalina Island when we book Randall Clark, the saxophonist from Salt Lake City. God, the Yellow Jackets were one of the biggest groups that evolved us into contemporary jazz back in the 80s. When we come back, our first new music set of the day. We're going to go back to the Special Effects, the Hits album, for a new song. Then the new Lindsay Webster, she'll sing about my state here of California. And the brand new Adam Hawley, just a week out, we'll hear its second single to radio, its title track, Electric. Please stay tuned, Brand New is next. I was just reflecting during that commercial break about my first meetings with the group Special Effects. I think at that point in time, I had left downtown San Diego, where Jazz Tracks was created, and spent a couple years up the coastline in Cardiff by the Sea. And Special Effects was brand new in 1984 on the GRP Recording Company label, led by guitarist Chiele Minucci and his partner George Genda, who has passed away a long time ago. He was a percussionist. I think he was from Hungary. Chiele had a father who was in the publishing film business, but there was a jazz club in Cardiff by the Sea, and Special Effects came one night to perform there, and I think I did an interview, my first interview with them, was it at my place or maybe backstage there? I met them when they were very young, and they took off from there. And still together, Chiele Minucci has kept them together and kept the name as now Special Effects, featuring Chiele Minucci. We gave you this new album. It's called The Hits. It came out a few months ago. And what they've had Billboard hits. Apparently, they've got 7 Billboard number ones, but they put some new songs on the hits. That's not an uncommon thing to do. So let's listen to what was a single, I believe, released before this came out. Features Michael Paulo on saxophone, and the song is produced by Paul Brown. A new tune on the Special Effects, The Hits, called Marbella.

She lives in Woodstock, but this song is for my state that I'm seated in right now of California. Lindsay Webster calls it Calais from her new Music In Me album. Now, just released a week ago, and Catalina Island bound this October, guitarist Adam Hawley and his guest on his new single, the title track to Electric, on sax is Everett Harp.

That song will be on a boat headed 26 miles across the sea this October when Adam Hawley makes his return to the Jazz Trax Live performance stage. That song is on the charts and obviously will be in his playlist. He's already got a number one song called Roller Skate, number one on the Billboard charts earlier this year. So it was 2016 that he debuted. He was the Jazz Trax debut artist of the year. That's a decade now of solo work, and he's got a boatload of radio hits to bring with him to the historic 1929 Avalon Ballroom, looking out to sea. I was on that sea. I'm recording the show before I go, but as you're listening to the show, I'm just returning from my opposite from October in the springtime visit to Catalina Island. Went over with my son to the Catalina Conservancy Ball. I was a guest of Mary Annie. We always do our politicking while we're there. My son is invested now in the festival as well. And maybe next week I'll have some stories, some scoop to tell you on this show from having just spent 4 days and four nights in Avalon. Yeah, we were at the Marlin Club a couple times. Jesse Cook made his U.S. debut on Catalina Island at the Jazz Trax Festival in 1995. We're going to pull him today from the 2017 Jazz Trax Archives. Our first listen next will be the title track to that album, Beyond Borders. Next week, we will all be in the 2012 Jazz Trax Archives for hourly listens from Vincent Ngala's Can't Stop Now. Remember the story? He broke out in 2010 on a stage when he was, I think, 14, maybe 16, but a mere teenager. Peter White invited him up on a stage in San Diego. That's when the smooth jazz world first got introduced to Vincent Ngala. But the album next week that we'll showcase hourly, Can't Stop Now, was his breakout. And I think in 2012 he was still 19 years old. We'll hear the title track, Can't Stop Now, If I Could Fly. Wish I Was There, I think, was one of the radio hits. Kimmy Trick, which featured Jonathan Freetsam. This Time Baby, Groovin' You was our favorite song, featured Greg Kourakis. As Vincent Ngala, by the way, there's a new documentary. Some of you saw it, a Dave Koz documentary. Some of you saw it on the Dave Koz cruise back in March in South America. Vincent Ngala has a nice 10-minute spread in that documentary. And we have moved him from opening show status to headliner status on Catalina Island this fall. Vincent Ngala will be on our stage with his band. I'm still trying to talk him into doing his Elvis Presley impersonation that I saw him do on the Koz cruise last summer in Iceland. Jesse Cook, in 1995, I got a phone call from Narada Records in Milwaukee. They said, we're going to break a new Canadian guitarist out, French Canadian guitarist, in September. Do you have room for him on your stage in October at the Jazz Trax Festival? I said, I'm booked. They said, is there any place he can play? They paid me to have him play during intermissions all weekend long at the Jazz Trax Festival down in the Marine Room Bar. He wasn't scheduled to come for the second weekend, but the buzz was so strong. He got back to Milwaukee, and they called. They said, could he come back and do the same thing on your closing weekend? They turned him around, flew him back to L.A. He did the same thing. And years later, Jesse Cook was walking through the halls after his sound check in the Wrigley Casino and passed me. And he said, you know, Art, that weekend in 1995 when I left the island, that was the first time I knew I had a solo career. Here he is from 2017, our archives album, and the title track, Jesse Cook with Beyond Borders.

got a bit of extra time left in this hour. Let me treat you to a gentleman I think we're going to feature next week. You've seen him on stage with Bob James on saxophone. He's from Ukraine, but because of what's going on over there, he lives now in Sacramento. He was on our island, Catalina Island, last October in Bob James' band, and we have just booked him solo with his band, the Andre Schmoot Band, for our closing weekend, I believe. Let me give you the song that we just discovered. I encourage you to come to our website, jazztrucks.com, and go to our Catalina Artists page. And when you see Andre Schmoot, click the More Info and watch the video links that we found for him, including one with Bob James, which we'll add at the end of the program. But this one, he's a guest with an artist that I'll learn how to pronounce his name by next week. His first name is Nikita, and his guest is Andre Schmoot on this song. Andre sounds quite a bit on this song, not always, but on this song, like Dave Koz. Enjoy this song. We'll play it again next week, featuring Andre Schmoot, who's coming to Catalina Island on one day in L.A. I guess we could add, and then 26 miles further across the sea. Andre Schmoot, the sax here.

You're with Thart Good on the Jazz Track Showcase of the absolute newest and classic old as we step into the month of May this weekend. And the summer season of Smooth Jazz Festivals began last weekend in Panama City Beach, Florida at the Seabreeze Jazz Festival. They were sold out, about 8,500 people each day. I heard it was a blast. Summer Smooth Jazz Festivals will now flow all across America till we close it down in October, 26 miles across the sea on Catalina Island. I'm producing this program ahead of this past weekend. I'm in my cabin up in Big Bear Lake, looking forward to spending a lot of the summer up here. The lake looks great. Lousy ski season all across the West, one of the worst for snow. I got only 13 days in, but I'm looking at my weather app because when I got here, I'm only here for a few nights. You can hear the heater in the background. It felt cold enough to snow when I went out last night. It's going to drop this weekend to 31 to 30 degrees, and there is snow forecast for Big Bear Lake this Sunday. Now, how unfair is that, that the ski season is over and Mother Nature is going to drop some more snow on Big Bear? That's okay. It'll be pretty, and it'll put more water in the lake. This extended set of Jazz Tracks is going to include the Sax Pack. I don't know if they're still active or not. Jeff Koshua put that together, brought in Steve Cole, brought in Kim Waters, occasionally brought in Shaquem Joyner. It was a big thing in the late O's and the early teens, but we're going to go back and get their big hit, Fallen For You. Kirk Whalum is going to do the song for his son, Kyle Smiles. Piece of a Dream is going to step in. But we begin with a country guitarist and then an outfielder for the New York Yankees. Please explain, Art. Well, Bernie Williams, after he left the Yankees in 2009, began his guitar solo career, and we'll take something from his The Journey Within album. Chet Atkins was famous in the country world. I did one interview with him one time in his office on Music Row in Nashville. Sweet gentleman, told me some great stories. I think we'll pull this album out for an archives album in a few weeks, and I'll save my stories for then. But at the very end, smooth jazz was taken off in the late 80s, and he said, I think I will try my guitar on a bit of smooth jazz. He brought Dave Koz in for a song. This was the title track to Chet Atkins' Swing into Smooth Jazz in 1987, Sails.